0: There's nothing better than listening to your favorite songs on the radio.
1: Except maybe being one with the universe.
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0: is Rachel Platten in Fight Song, and it's Chris without Liz for one more day. She'll be back here tomorrow, so I have to push all these buttons by myself for one more day. It is a Monday. It is the 15th of June. If you're celebrated today, you're a Gemini, and this is what your day looks like. You'll have no trouble attracting fresh faces into your life over the next few days. Consider how new connections might develop your character, maintaining an open mind about the company you keep. If you approach each interaction with genuine curiosity, you'll find strangers to be more interesting than you previously thought. But preserve a bit of mystery, would you? All right, today is National Man Day. Well, it's a National Lobster Day. It's Nature Photography Day. And it's National Kiss a Wookiee Day. That's a weird day right there. All right, celebrating today, Neil Patrick Harris is 53. Leia Remini is celebrating. She is 56 today. Courtney Cox, one of my faves, is 62, and Helen Hunt is also celebrating. She is 63 today. And if you're celebrating, happy birthday to you.
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4: I'm Isaac Isringhausen, taking a look at your WPMB forecast. For today, we'll see sunny skies with a high of 75. Tonight, mostly clear skies with a low of 56. For tomorrow, Tuesday, we'll see a 50% chance of showers and thunderstorms after 1 with a high of 79. And that's going to be your forecast here on AM 1500, 104.7 FM, 102.7 FM, WPMB.
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4: That's all the time we have for RFD Illinois. 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
5: That sounds like a George Strait lyric.
4: Oh, that's not bad. It is an Alan Jackson lyric.
5: Oh.
4: On this rainy day in June.
5: Oh, my goodness. What a great song.
4: Yeah, trying to make it without you on this rainy day in June. Oh. We had a lot of those last week.
5: Give me some Alan Jackson. Yes, we have had those days.
4: Thanks for joining us. I'm DeLoss Yonke.
5: I'm Rita Frazier. Have a great day.

Good morning. I'm Todd Stapleton with News Center 60 degrees. We'll have your full weather forecast coming up. Few arrests from over the weekend in Fayette County. 30-year-old Miranda Kaufman of Kinmundy was arrested on an outstanding warrant. Kaufman was released. 41-year-old Kimberly Kripe of Vandalia was arrested on an outstanding warrant. Kripe was released. 45-year-old Douglas Oller of Shelbyville was arrested on a pending charge of driving on a revoked license. Oller remains in the Fayette

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do love introducing you to newer artists like Olivia Dean. You saw her perform at the Grammy Awards. Here she is now, so easy to fall in love.

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